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On the first day I saw her, I knew she was the one. 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